and it's a magic thing. It doesn't matter if straight or gay. It doesn't matter if night or day. I tell you now to come inside, 'cause you and me.

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It's hard to say that I'd rather stay awake when I'm asleep, because my dreams are bursting at the seams.

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Someday, baby, where you want your man? And you find him gone.